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11: 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At Just Swing It. Swing like a boss. Eat like a king. Drink like you drained it.
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0: 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That's James Andre Jefferson Jr.
1: What a do, man.
0: Happy Tuesday coming up, man. The Streamer University thing Kai Cenat has started has gone extremely viral with the children.
1: Oh, yeah. It's a lot of drama on there, too. It's actually good.
0: Lizzo is living at Streamer University?
1: Yeah, she's there. She's one of the professors.
0: T-Pain is one of the professors as well. We're going to tell you what T-Pain's saying about this whole situation up next, man. Keep it locked.

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1: What it do, boo?
0: All right, man. Streaming University with Kai Cenat has been a hit online.
1: Show has.
0: This guy's got everybody on there. Lizzo is a professor.
1: Yes, it's up there.
0: She snuck Saucy Santana into the house.
1: Yeah, because there was another guy that was a fan of his, so she was trying to do a little surprise and whatnot.
0: T-Pain, also a professor.
1: He ain't been around in a lot of the clips.
0: Well, he said he wanted to just support Kai Cenat, and there was a reason why he's not. He said he's too rich for this. We'll let T-Pain say it.
2: Why aren't I with the other streamers? Because I'm old, and I'm already rich, and I'm not trying to get clips. I'm fine.
1: I ain't mad at it.
0: Shout out to T-Pain. Now, my question is, man, if you're T-Pain, I know T-Pain makes a lot of money, by the way.
1: Show does with streaming.
0: And you tell yourself, man, some stuff I'm just too old for.
1: A lot.
0: Like, what is something you think you're still doing, James, that you're too old to be doing?
1: I think buying video game skins, probably.
0: Video game skins, that's a good one.
1: I buy a lot of video game skins, and it's very childish, because I want my character to look a certain way. Actually, I buy more video game skins than clothes.
0: That is very true.
1: Yeah.
0: You have the same outfit on every 3 days.
1: Not the same outfit, the same type of outfit, but different shirt.
0: True. All right, listen, man. Coming
1: like
0: up
1: Doug.
0: Next, we're jumping into Daily Hate. Keep it locked. It's the
3: 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You've seen the movies. 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Feel the rush at speeds up to 72 miles per hour and experience all the thrills of drifting in the driver's seat. 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
0: Yeah! We want to do everything!
1: I want to see Bluey and Bingo dance with Mickey and Minnie.
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10: 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At Just Swing It. 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
1: What a dope, bro.
0: All right, man. The Daily Hate's up next. If you got something you want to hate on, pick up that phone. 877-817-2888. That is the number, man. Tell us if there's anything that's got you pissed off, annoyed, all that. We have got your Daily Hate up next. Anything you're hating on, James?
1: I'm hating on the fact that I had a few people online call me a propagandist because I like the movie Odyssey.
0: Hey, people are talking about Odyssey like it's the craziest movie ever.
1: I'm trying to tell you.
0: Anyway, man, your Daily Hate call's coming up next. Keep it locked.

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0: The Bootleg Kev Show, man. We got to say congrats again to Spain for winning the World Cup and editing our president out of their victory photo.
1: We look so ghetto, him walking in like that.
0: Well, listen, the numbers are in, and officially now, the World Cup is the most lucrative sporting event of all time this year.
1: Oh, that makes sense. I see how much money was being spent all over the place.
0: Yeah, so the World Cup was the most successful financial event ever.
1: And it's funny that we seen I Show Speed over Drake at the World Cup halftime show. I'm going to put that out there.
0: 100%. Stay by your radio. Coming up next, we got the No Cap News on the way. Keep it locked.

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0: It's the Bootleg Kev Show, man. We got that No Cap News coming up. That's where James finds the craziest stories in the world. We talk about them. What you got coming up, James?
1: The woman was arrested because she thought she met her soulmate, and let's just say she went a little crazy.
0: All right, we're going to bring it down up next, man. Keep it locked. It's the Bootleg Kev Show.

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5: It's time for the No Cap News right now. What up, James?
6: Hey, this is pretty crazy. So a woman was arrested because she went on a first date with a guy, and I guess he wanted to break it off, but she believed that he was her soulmate. So she sent 530 texts right after the first date, but it gets crazier. Over 10 months, she sent over 160,000 texts to this man, to the point where he left the country at one point in time. The police found her trespassing in his bathtub.
5: Oh, no.
6: Yeah. Crazy woman. You can see how she looked. She looked like she was ready to be loved.
5: She's a psycho. Listen, 160,000 text messages.
6: Yeah, and over 10 months.
5: Over 10 months. Her life was texting.
6: Oh, 100%. One of the texts said, I'll make sushi out of your kidneys and chopsticks out of your hand bones.
5: Oh, nah. Yeah. That's obsession. Levels are crazy right there. By the way, change your number.
6: 100%. After 200 texts, like, let me hit T-Mobile.
5: Nah, you gotta change your number, all right? He liked it.
6: Oh, this is a kink for him?
5: Bruh, how you not change your number? Someone texts you 160,000. By the way, if someone texts you 160,000 times, how can you even use your phone?
6: I get you on that one. That's good. I guess that makes sense. After 10 months, you should have changed your number.
5: Yeah. Look, stay by your radio. Coming up next, man, we're talking about it. We broke down what T-Pain said. He's a little too old to be doing some of the Streamer University stuff. We want to hear from you, man. What's something you are too old to be doing, but you're still doing it? We're breaking it down up here.
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3: 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At Just Swing It. Swing like a boss. Eat like a king. 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

0: 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We talked about T-Pain a little bit earlier.
1: Come on now.
0: And him saying he's too old to be doing the streaming thing and like the streamer university vibes.
1: More so the university, not streaming. Right. Okay, okay.
0: So we want to know, what is something that you feel like you're too old to be doing but you're still doing in life?
1: I think running and buying video game skins.
0: I'm going to go with, I still dress like a 15-year-old and I still wear nothing but wrestling WWE graphic t-shirt.
1: And you spend so much money on some of those t-shirts, just to be honest.
0: It is what it is, as you would say, James.
1: Hey, no, you better save some of that money.
0: Anyway, listen, man, what are you too old to be doing, but you're still doing it? 877-817-2888. Tap in. What is this? The Bootleg Kev Show.

0: All right, we're talking about it, man. Tell us something you're too old to be doing, but you're still doing it anyway, man. The phone lines are wide open, 877-817-2888. Pick up that phone, get at us, man. We got the homie Russ on the phone. Russ, what's going on, brother?
1: What's up, man? You know what? I got to stop. Every white t-shirt I got to wear from now on got to be fresh at the box. You know what I'm saying?
0: So you're still getting fresh white tees. You'll do the one and done on the white tee.
1: I got to stop doing the one and done. I got to stop doing that. You know what I'm saying?
0: Oh, for sure. You got to save money, man. You can wash the shirt and keep it.
2: Oh, yeah.
1: I've been trying to do them, but they turning gray.
0: They're turning gray?
2: Sir, are you taking showers? You got to wash up before you put the white tee on, sir.
0: You can't put the black stuff in with the white stuff in the wash, just so you know. Anyway, look, what about you? 877-817-2888. We got Michelle on the phone. Michelle, something you're too old to be doing, but you do it anyway. What's going on?
3: So I still sometimes go over to my mom's house and she does my laundry.
0: I ain't mad at that.
2: Yeah, you're not too old for that.
0: Hey, I ain't gonna lie. The last dude who was just on the phone, he needs to be doing that.
2: Facts.
0: So, Denise, how often are you going over to your mom's house and having her handle the dirty clothes?
3: Like a couple times a month.
0: I ain't mad at it, man. Sometimes, hey, mom, I need you to come through and handle this laundry for me.
2: She do all the laundry?
3: Yeah.
2: A couple times
3: out
2: the month.
3: She does all the laundry.
2: Not just going every now and then. Every single time, your mama's still washing the laundry.
0: Yeah, like, mom, I don't have any more clean underwear. I'm going to pull up. I ain't mad at it, man.
2: Pay mom dues at this point.
0: Hey, look, bro. Mom wants to do the laundry? You going to take the laundry to mom.
2: Oh, I see what's going on.
0: She's
2: going
0: to do it the right way.
2: This is true.
0: Anyway, 877-817-2888 is the number. Leave us a voicemail right now. Something you're too old to be doing, but you're still doing it. Coming up next, man, the new voice of Alvin and the Chipmunks might surprise you. You know what?

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1: What it do, boo?
0: In 2028, we're going to get a new Alvin and the Chipmunks movie, and Alvin's voice will be played by Kendrick Lamar.
1: Oh, I like that. I actually do.
0: Kendrick Lamar, the voice of Alvin.
1: Oh,
0: I
1: yeah.
0: Like it.
1: I like that he went from a crackhead on Power to a chipmunk on Alvin and the Chipmunks.
0: I'm not mad at it, man. Stay by your radio. Coming up next, we got the People's Mix on the way. It's the Bootleg Kev Show.

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1: 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Yeah.
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0: Yo, it's the Bootleg Kev Show, holding it down with James Andre Jefferson Jr.
1: What to do, boo?
0: I know a lot of people, man, got relieved over the weekend because we figured out where all the explosive diarrhea parasites was coming from.
1: Oh, they was relieved, all right.
0: Oh, not anymore. I hope you ain't back eating that lettuce. We gonna talk about why you shouldn't be on the way. Keep it locked.

0: It's the Bootleg Kev Show, man. That's James Andre Jefferson Jr.
1: What it do, boo?
0: Well, check this out. Over the weekend, we got news that the Taco Bell lettuce from a company called Taylor Farms was the source of the parasite that had given everybody explosive diarrhea throughout the country.
1: You are right.
0: Well, the FDA has officially apologized after falsely blaming Taco Bell's lettuce supplier for the diarrhea. Now, Taylor Farms posted something saying that they had a false positive and the FDA made a mistake. So the FDA has still not been able to identify the source of this crazy cyclospora parasitic thing that is going around giving everybody explosive diarrhea. Because I know a lot of people, including myself, when I heard, oh, it was from Taylor Farms, it affected Taco Bell's, I was like, cool, I'm finna eat some lettuce now.
1: Oh, Lord. So what we're saying is Taco Bell's just back to giving regular diarrhea.
0: What we're saying is be careful what you're eating still. Just lay off the lettuce.
1: Because we don't have the source still.
0: Yeah, still don't have the source.
1: Oh, Lord, what's going on here?
0: Anyway, stay by your radio. Coming up next, we're jumping into the People's Mix, man. It's
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1: JY, turn me up. Miami. That's all my scammers and my kid money.

0: Yo, it's the Bootleg Kev Show. We in the People's Mix right now. Rolling, baby. Hit us up, 877-817-2888. That is the number. Pick up that phone, man. Get at us. All right, that's James Andre Jefferson Jr.
1: What a do, bro?
0: We're hanging. Want to shout out to Spain's Photoshop guy. You know, Spain was trying to celebrate the World Cup Sunday.
1: Right, right.
0: And our president would move out the way. Well, their victory photo has released, and they took him out. They magic erased him. Anyway, let's get into some new music right here, man. This guy's got a Versus coming up Friday against The Game. New Y. IG. It's called OMG. It's on the Bootleg Kev Show.
2: 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Oh my God. 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

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Oh my God, I took my shirt off to swim. 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Oh my God, oh my God, oh my God, hey, oh my God, oh my God, oh my God.

0: 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I'm LV and Y3. Oh my god. King pushing YG.
1: Oh my god. Oh my god. Oh my god. 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Oh my god. Oh my god. 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Oh my god. 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Oh my god. 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Oh my god. Oh my god. Oh my god. Wait, oh my god.
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4: 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I was stargazing. 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

0: 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Big Master P vibe, no limit. Ballin' hard on another hemisphere. Somebody tell them people Mr. Hem is here.
1: Whoa, whoa, whoa, whoa, whoa, whoa.
0: Mr. Hem is here.
1: Whoa, whoa, whoa, whoa, whoa, whoa.
0: Mr. Hem.

0: 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Ballin' hard on another hemisphere. Somebody tell them people Mr. Hem is here.
1: Whoa, whoa, whoa, whoa, whoa.
0: Mr. Hem is here.

0: cap. 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Never chase bread, chase the vision. 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Ballin' hard on another hemisphere. Somebody tell them people Mr. Hem is here.
1: Whoa, whoa, whoa, whoa, whoa, whoa.
0: Mr. Hem is here.
1: Whoa, whoa, whoa, whoa, whoa, whoa.
0: Mr. Hem, Mr. Hem, Mr. Hem.
2: 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We in the People's Mix right now. Hit us up, 877-817-2888. That is the number, man. Tap in. We got James Andre Jefferson Jr.
3: What a dub, bro.
2: Coming up, man, we're going to break it down. The scorned baby mama car is gone forever now.
3: I don't like that because I had one of these.
2: Yeah, I bet you did. So did our producer, Sam. A car got discontinued. We got to talk about up next, man. All right, let's get into some new music right now. Shout out to Tyler. This one's called Is It Love? It's on the Bootleg Kev Show.
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1: We gotta say bye to the scorned toxic baby mama car. I'm talking about the Nissan Altima. It's officially being discontinued after a 34-year run.
2: Hey, look here. The Nissan Altima gets a lot of hate. It held me down for 10 years. One of the best vehicles I ever had.
1: I bought an Altima for about 8 hours, and then I returned it because I was like, man, I can't afford this car payment, so I took it back.
2: Hey, but you gotta get the Altimas is one of the best cars on the planet.
1: I don't know about that. Anyway, look, stay by your radio. Coming up, we got that No Cap News report on the way. Keep it locked.

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0: the Bootleg Cav Show. Hey, we got that No Cap News Report coming up, y'all. That is the part of the show where James finds the craziest stories in the world, and we break them down. What you got on the way?
1: Hey, I got to tell you about a man that spent over $100,000 on his marriage proposal and how he probably regrets it now.
0: All right, we're going to break it down up next. Keep it locked.

0: fight I win. I'll freak you, freak you like no one has ever made you feel, yeah.
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1: Giving it to you straight, no filter.
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6: It's the Bootleg Cav Show holding it down. Time for the No Cap News. What's going on, James?
7: This is why you gotta start proposing at Denny's. It's cheaper, might save you some money just in case someone says no. Because a man apparently has a lot of money. He spent over $100,000 buying 100 iPhone 6s to put them in a heart shape to propose to his girl. This picture looks sweet, but she still said no even after that big gesture.
6: First of all, why are you buying iPhone 6s to propose to your girl?
7: Because the image gotta look dope. You know, what you gonna buy, the expensive phones?
6: I just wanna point out, if you need these kind of theatrics.
7: Uh-oh, what you about to say?
6: Yeah, you know, maybe you probably should just get back to the drawing board and be like, I have to know for sure if she's going to say yes.
7: Now, to be clear, they was only dating for like under a year.
6: Oh, so, he's tripping.
7: Yeah, I don't know why you would spend this much money on a proposal to only date someone for a year.
6: You couldn't even use the iPhone 6 right now as a phone.
7: You couldn't. You could maybe as a calculator.
6: Anyway, man, stay by your radio. Coming up next, we got the Daily Hate on the way. Keep it locked.
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9: 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At Just Swing It. 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Eat like a king. 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

0: Man, we are minutes away. Your chance to call and tell us what's got you pissed off, annoyed, all that. Leave us a voicemail at 877-817-2888. That is the number. I'm hating on everybody who thinks YG don't got a chance in this versus against the game.
1: I got him, but I still think the game's going to win.
0: The game going to do its thing, but I think YG got a real chance, man. All right, look, stay by your radio. Your daily hate call is coming up next.

0: I am hating on when I'm in a public area and people just think it's okay to pull out their phone and then talk to whoever they're talking to on speakerphone. I just find that so annoying. Like, I paid good money to go into a restaurant and then they're going to go ahead and just have a whole conversation. And especially if, like, let's say there's someone in front of them too, that's just so disrespectful if they are, like, with someone and they're talking on their speakerphone. Like, well, I don't need to hear your business at all. Also, when they chew loudly or when their mouth is, like open when they're chewing, like, come on, have some manners. Close your mouth. And I don't need to hear your phone conversation, and I also don't need to hear you chewing so loudly or seeing the food that's in your mouth.
1: Yeah, have some manners with the damn restaurant, man. Shut up, all right? Look, if you got something you want to hate on, leave us a voicemail, 877-817-2888. And now that all the numbers have been calculated, we now know what the most lucrative sporting event of all time is.
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1: What a do, bro?
0: It's official. The World Cup is the most lucrative sporting event of all time.
1: Well, that makes sense. Even more than the Olympics.
0: Yeah, obviously. Yeah, the Olympics. I don't know anybody who watched the Olympics.
1: Just because you and your people don't watch it don't mean people don't watch.
0: But yeah, this year's World Cup, man, made that much money. No sporting event has ever made more money. So shout out to the World Cup. We had a great time watching it. Hey, we are getting up out of here. Back at it tomorrow, though. Same time, same place, y'all. It's the Bootleg Kev Show.

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1: Who you with?
0: On the couch with my favorite sinner. I was about to, but you convinced us. Should I decorate her walls or log off to Pinterest? 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Even if I fall short from my distractions.

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1: Hello, this is Milo. I'm calling from San Bernardino. 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I'd play Little Susie, Take Me in Your Arms. Take care, everybody. Let's all kick back tonight. And thanks a lot, Art LeBeau. Rest in peace. And let's all have a blessed good night. Thank you, Angel Baby.

You're in the love zone with Angel Baby on the Art Laveau Connection. And we got some snail mail right here. Yep. Got a letter. Coming out from Lito from Wilmington in Delano, who listens to us on Hot 94.1. I want to make a dedication to my fine-ass trippy in Bakersfield and Los Angeles, listening to us on Old School 104.7. The song I want to dedicate is Bedrock by Young Money, and I want you to know that you are a blessing from God, and I thank God every day for putting you in my path. You have the most beautiful eyes, smile, and hair, and I love how you always have your nails done looking good. I want you to know that I hear you loud and clear. I work out every day to try to be able to keep up with you. Don't trip, Daddy's coming home. You are perfect for me, and I am perfect for you. You're the most beautiful woman in this world, and you make me feel like the luckiest man alive to have you in my life. I love and miss you every second that you're away. Thank you, Angel Baby, and the Art Laveau Connection for keeping us connected. Well, thank you very much, Alito, for writing your letter in. And let's get it crackulating right now with that hippity hop cup from Young Money Bedrock in the Love Zone with Angel Baby on the Art Laveau Connection.

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And let me give you our mailing address, just in case you'd like to write your dedications into us. 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And it's going out to the loved ones with all the hearts. Angel Baby, I have hearts, eh? Shoo! We got that oldie but goodie coming up for y'all in a little bit. Another dedication right here. This one's going out to Frank Gonzalez in Delano, listening to us on Hot 94.1 from your Gaviotita Carolina. And I'd like to dedicate Duetis by NB Riders, one of my favorites. Ditto, smile, handsome. We got it coming up for you right now. You're in the love zone with Angel Baby on the Art LeBeau Connection.

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1: My name is Ruben. I'm calling from Fresno, listening to the Art LeBeau connection. And I just want to tell my Jeanette how much I love you and care for you and everything you do. And let the world know how much you mean to me and bottom my heart. And so just lay back, relax, and just listen to one of our favorite songs by Peaches and Herb, I Pledge My Love, because I love you so much, babe.

0: Angel Baby in the Love Zone on the Art LeBeau Connection. Let's go, baby Bubba. San Diego, in just 4 days, I'm excited. I'll be hanging out with all y'alls at the East Side Story Concert and Car Show by the Sea, taking place this Saturday, July 25th at Port Pavilion on the Broadway Pier, which is located at 1000 North Harbor Drive. Super big car show and concert going down right at the edge of the ocean, baby Bubba. And I'm excited because all the way live on stage will be Sugar Free, Planet Patrol, The Cover Girls, Tony A and High C, and many, many more. And yes, I will be one of your MCs out there too. So come on up, let's take a picture for the gram. And I know you're wondering right now, where can I get my tickets, Angel Baby? Hit up EastSideStoryOriginal.com. Children 10 and under are free. Bring the family out because I want to meet them too. All right, it's time to get into one of our Art LeBeau archive dedications from the past. Let's go, baby Bubba.
1: Differences. It goes out to Maria Duran from Ronnie. Ronnie says, Maria, I love you so much, and I can't wait to see you again. And now we have a song to all the ladies. Every once in a while, I get a call from some Casanova that loves to do it for all the ladies. Okay, Richard Collins, California City. He says, all the ladies, listen up. His message to you is, stay strong. And he says, I don't want to miss a thing. And the song we're going to play right here is called Oh Honey. It goes out to my mom, Nancy, at Oxnard, California, from your son, Joseph. He listens to Old School 104.7. Joseph says, Mom, stay strong and smile. I love you, Mom. And here's some kisses. And here's Oh Honey.

baby, in the love zone. And here's our mailing address right here, so you can write your dedications into us also. We go back like that, baby Bubba, old school. Our mailing address is Art LeBeau Connection, 1717 East Vista Chino, A7-771, Palm Springs, California, 92262. And we do got a letter right here. We do got some snail mail. This is Charlene Sanders, also known as Charlie, out in San Bernardino, listening to Old School 104.7 every night. I want to send a shout out to my beautiful wife, Sarah Williams. Keep your head up and I'll be home soon. And I'd also like to dedicate Special Part of Me by Marvin Gaye and Diana Ross. And it's going out to my auntie, Nancy. Coming out from Charlene Sanders, also known as Charlie. We got it coming up for you right now. You're in the love zone with Angel Baby on the Art LeBeau Connection.

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Angel Baby in the Love Zone on the Art LeBeau Connection. Celebrity birthdays. Happy birthday going out to comedian John Lovitz. Might remember him from Saturday Night Live. Happy heavenly birthdays to a couple of Hollywood Walk of Famers. Comedian legend Robin Williams. You remember Mork and Mindy? Or just remember Robin Williams? I know you does. And another comedy legend, Don Knotts from the Andy Griffith Show and Three's Company. Taking you ways back, baby Bubba. Also prolific writer Ernest Hemingway. Happy heavenly birthday. And the sweetheart of oldies, Rosie Hamblin of Rosie and the Originals. Singing one of my favorite oldie but goodies, Angel Baby. You know, true story. Dad had a van. Mom and dad was chilling in it. The song Angel Baby was playing. And bada bing, here I am 22 years later on the radio with you guys. Or at least I like to think so. True story, baby Bubba. Let's put the needle on the record with that classic oldie but goodie. Happy heavenly birthday, Miss Rosie Hamblin. Coming out from all of us right here at the Art LeBeau Connection. You're in the Love Zone with Angel Baby. Put the needle on the record.

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1: 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It is my birthday week. Last night, I got to hear my favorite Latin only song, Mucho Que Te Quiero, to start my birthday week, and I'm going to follow it up with my favorite Angelic Trio for tonight on this Taco Tuesday. When will I see you again by the 3 degrees? So, let's go ahead and put the needle on the record for my Angelic Trio on this Tuesday, my birthday week, right here in the Love Zone on the Art Laveau Connection with Angel Baby.

It's the Art LeBeau Connection, and you've been bumping in the love zone. Angel, baby. Time for me to check on out this Taco Tuesday night for y'all's. Thank you for tuning on in. Thank you for all your calls, your dedications, your requests. Those of you who write your letters in to us. And make sure you're dropping us a follow. Facebook and Instagram at Art LeBeau Connection. You could also DM us your dedications right there. And por favor, please tell a friend out there if they're not in the know. Monday through Thursday in the love zone.

0: 9 p.m. to midnight, Angel Baby on the Art Nouveau Connection. Fun on your radios. All right, all right. Gonna leave you with a final Art Nouveau archive dedication from the past. You guys take care of each other out there, and good night, everybody.
1: Well, this one was posted on Instagram at Art Nouveau Connection by Big Temps. Big Temps has a dedication to Lady Annette. He says, things will get better for us. All right? I'm sure Lady Annette will be glad to hear that. And Big Temps sends this song out to you, Lady Annette. It's called Outstanding.

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on the Art LeBeau Connection. 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Good night.

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Zodiac sign, it must be a Gemini moon, cause we about to go half. 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
6: 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At Just Swing It. 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
6: 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At Just Swing It, swing like a boss. Eat like a king. Drink like you drained it.
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4: 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That's cool. 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For some people, sitting in the garage is relaxing. 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
1: Where you at?
0: At the house with it, watching sinners.
1: Who you with?
0: On the couch with my favorite sinner. I was about to, but you convinced us. Should I decorate her walls or log off to Pinterest? Never too late to meditate on emotional attachments. Even if I

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Is it just me? Or is this so, so good I shouldn't have to f*** for free? Is it just me? Yeah, is it just me? Is this so, so good I shouldn't have to f*** for free? I know you working day and night to get a college degree. Bet nobody that you've been with even know you're free, right? You know you only do that with me, right? Yeah, double checking on you. You know I never put the pressure on you. You know that you make your own mind up. You knew what it was when you signed up. 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I be out of words trying to sum it up.

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Romeo in the Morning is not intended for all audiences. 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
0: Atta boy, Romeo. 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

94.1, the rhythm of the valleys. Romeo, what did you text me here? I always love when you guys text me crazy stuff. Hey, Rome. So I was having this conversation with my spouse. She was wondering who should come first, a spouse or the kids? And I'm talking about in general. What do you think, Rome? I think it depends on what side of the fence you're on, right? I'm a woman, I would think a wife would think, or a mother would say her kids come first over her spouse, based on the way, you know, all the issues that people, that husbands and wives have in their marriages after the kids, or, you know, after the kids come. A husband would probably say his spouse should come first. I mean, or she'll be upset, right? I think it's just a matter of perspective, what side of the fence you're on. Am I wrong about that? I think women want themselves to come first with their husbands. And I think women want the kids to come first over their husbands. So I guess that would be my answer of what I believe it is. RD 4254-7-7. But there is that old scenario, right? If, you know, I don't know how long, I remember somebody saying this, if the lifeboat was going down, who would you save? You know, if the boat was going down, who would you save, your wife or your kids? And I guess the answer for most people, or the answer was, you save your wife because you can have more kids. Although a lot of you, I don't think, would say that. But yeah, I don't know. That's a good question. RD 4254-7-7. Romeo, it's out of 4.1.

94.1, the Rhythm of the Valley. It's Romeo. All right, so somebody texted me this, says, hey, Rome, me and my wife, I was having a conversation with my spouse, and she was wondering who should come first, a spouse or the kids? And I'm talking in general. What do you think, Rome? I'm not really sure what that means in general, but I guess if you're going to make that decision, yeah, how does that work? All right, 842-547-7. Hey, Romeo, biblically speaking, the spouse comes first. If you and your spouse are not good, then in the end, the kids would suffer. This is coming from a woman. I mean, it makes sense. I don't know biblically, but it makes just common sense. If you and your husband or you and your spouse are happy, good people, the kids are going to learn from that, and they're going to grow up in a happy situation. So that makes sense, right? But I guess, what do you mean by in general? You know, like if you only have $100 and, you know, you got to buy a Christmas gift, do you buy your wife something? Or, I mean, if you only have $20, you got to buy a gift. Do you buy your wife a Christmas gift or your spouse a Christmas gift over the kids? I mean, there's a lot of different scenarios when kids should come first, right? And other scenarios where your spouse should come first. So I guess I don't know if you can actually answer that question, because it's all situational based. You know, the kids come first sometimes, the spouse comes first sometimes. When you say in general, I'm not sure what you mean by that. RD 42547-7. It's Romeo. It's out of 4.1.

0: 104.1, the Rhythm of the Valleys, Romeo. Somebody asked me a question. Hey, Rome. So I was having a conversation with my spouse, and she was wondering who should come first, the spouse or the kids? I'm talking about in general. What do you think, Rome? I think in general is a tough way to say it, okay? I don't think there's a general way to answer that question. I think it's all situational. 842-547-7. Good morning, Nat. What's going on?
1: Hey, Romeo.
0: Hey, what's up?
1: What's up, man? Crazy as hell. They think they spouses first. My kids always come first. I've been with my baby dad for 8 years, and my kids still come first. I love him to death, but my kids come first.
0: Well, how does he feel about that?
1: Well, I mean, how do you feel about it, baby daddy?
0: Damn! Way to put him on the spot when you're in front of him. Okay.
1: Right. Tell me that's what you do. He said he don't mind. He agree with me.
0: He agrees with you because you're sitting there over looking over him as he answers. Hey, go out of the room. Let me talk to him when you're not there.
1: Right. I'm going to let him call you

0: when I hang up and see what he says.
1: All right.
0: Have a good day.
1: Bye. You too. Yeah, I just don't. I think it's got to be. I don't think either one comes first, right? I mean, first of all, who has that conversation? What the hell is wrong with you? Why are you and your wife having that conversation? That's just a recipe for disaster if someone doesn't say the right thing. But I will say this. I do think that, like she said, my baby daddy is okay with it. I think a husband's perspective is different from a mother's perspective. I think a wife and a mother believes she comes, her kids come first, and she comes before her kids to her husband. Okay? I believe that you women are selfish like that. On the other hand, I think that your man is supposed to accept the fact that your kids come before him. So, it might be hypocritical. So when you ask me the question in general, what do I think? I don't think there's a general answer, you know? But in reality, sometimes the kids should come first. Sometimes the parents should come first. The spouse should come first, right? That would probably be the best way to answer it. Throw me outside at 4.1.
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1: 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Okay. It's happening July 25th from 11 a.m. to 2 p.m. All right. Both teams will be present. You got Team Mecca Nutrition and Team Supreme Supplements. 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You guys don't want to miss out. 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So it's not even going to cost you anything. Go check it out. All right? All right. 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They're trying to get you guys healthier, fitter, leaner, stronger. They're trying to do it all. Mecca Nutrition, I love the guys over there. July 25th, 11 a.m. to 2 p.m. It's a team lift competition, 4205 Resnick Court. You can meet the teams, tour the NAS Power facility, and just hang out. Have a good time. It's Romeo. 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
5: 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At Just Swing It. 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

94.1 The Rhythm of the Valley. It's Romeo, RD425477. Hey, Rome. I was having a conversation with my spouse, and she was wondering who should come first, the spouse or the kids. And I'm talking about in general. What do you think, Rome? Well, I think that's a tough question to answer. And why are you having that conversation? Why is your wife talking about that? But I think that it's situational. So sometimes the kids come first, sometimes the spouse comes first. But to say in general, I'm not sure what you mean by that. Because it's like, I mean, when you're sitting around watching TV and who gets to choose the channel? I mean, what do you, I don't know what you mean by that. But okay. I will tell you this, though, and this is a story that I'll never forget. When I lived on the reservation, first of all, not all Indians live on the reservation. There are other people that live there sometimes also because they work, okay? But I went over to my friend's house for dinner, and he had three brothers and sisters in him, so there were four kids total. And when I got there for dinner, or was there for dinner playing with a different dinner, the dad ate first. Not got served first. The dad got the plate, got his food and ate before everybody else. And then everybody else ate. See, I didn't grow up like that. I grew up in a family. Well, your Mexican families know. You grow up when you get fed first. Your mom gets fed. Your mom feeds you first. Even my dad fed me first. It was never. So I guess, is that what you mean by general? I don't know what you mean by that. So in a situation like dinner, you know, kids get fed first. So I guess you can't answer that question. I guess to say that there, everybody comes first because it's based on the situation you're in at the time, right? I remember going to, I think it was the Cheesecake Factory one time with my nieces and nephew, and the waitress brought the kids a little plate of cheese, crackers, and everything before she even offered us drinks or order, right? Kids come first in that situation. So I guess it's just situational. I guess it's really the way, it's really what it would come down to. Hey, Romeo, Julio here. Spouses always come first before kids who came first. Your spouse, after kids are around, as parents, you got to be on the same page to parent them. So that means your spouse comes first. Even the Bible says it. Just FYI. Okay. RD 425477. It's out of 4.1.

about a conservative regular girl that still can beat up jazz. 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Zodiac sign, it must be a Gemini moon. 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

Hot 84.1, the rhythm of the valley. It's Romeo. So this is just a crazy conversation. Somebody brought it to me yesterday. Hey, Rome. So I was having this conversation with my spouse, and she was wondering who should come first, the spouse or the kids? And I'm talking about in general. What do you think? I think they both come first, right? Why? I would like to know a scenario where you have to choose between your spouse or your kids. That would be, I guess, before I can answer that question, you'd have to, because why can't they both come first? Because in different situations, you know, unless your spouse is just selfish, I guess everybody comes first depending on the situation, right? Hey, Rome, this is Big Joe. I've always said that we raise our children to be with somebody else. So my wife comes first after the kids are old enough to take care of themselves. At the end of it, it's just me and her. My wife also feels the same way. Logically, I guess what you're saying makes some sense because they're going to leave you. Like the lady who called and said she went to go see her kids, but her kids' friends got there first, so they took off, which is okay. So she had to go with her husband and get ice cream. Yeah. Hey, Rome, if those are his kids, then they do. But if they are their kids, then the wife. So you're saying his kids come over the stepmama, the step-spouse? Your kids come before the step-spouse, your current wife or husband. But if they're your kids, then the kids come first. Then the wife comes first. That's some illogical logic right there. That makes no sense whatsoever, but okay. Dang, Rome, I didn't know you had Bible thumpers that listened to your show. That's pretty cool. Oh, yeah, there's a lot of people. That's because there's still a generation of Mexicans that are true Catholics and Christians. And, yeah, they listen to the show. Alrighty, 4254-7-7. Yeah. Bible thumpers. That's funny. Alrighty, 4254-7-7. Who comes first, the spouse or the kids? That's a question. It's out of the 4.1.

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At 94.1, the Rhythm of the Valley, it's Romeo. And I know it seems like it's a long ways away, but back to school is coming. And we're going to hook you up once again. 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I mean, the owners are just amazing people. So every year, this is our fourth annual Cuts for Kids. It's happening on Wednesday, August 5th, 7 a.m. to 10.

AM. Now, this is how it works. The first 94 kids get a free haircut. Okay, so the first 94 of you are going to get a free haircut, get ready for school. Any kids after that, $6 a haircut. So you want to get there early, okay? 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Plus, we got some free backpacks and school supplies while supplies last. Like I said, we do it. This is our fourth year doing it with Get Faded Barber and Beauty College. You want to come down, get a free haircut, get ready for school. I mean, there's a lot of things you got to do. Moms and dads, let us take one thing off your plate and get your kids' haircut, okay? So Get Faded Barber and Beauty College. I will see you there August 5th. That is a Wednesday, 7 a.m. to 10 a.m. The first 94 kids get a free haircut. Any kid after that, it's $6. Let's get it done. It's Romeo. 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

Hot 94.1, the Rhythm of the Valley, it's Romeo. Now, I tell you guys about the podcast, right? What we do is every day after the show, I take out all the music, I take out the commercials. You can check out everything we talked about. I'm going to do something a little different starting now. I'm going to give you an after the show. Some of the things that we missed out on in the podcast, some of the things that we didn't get to during the show, you're going to have to go check out the podcast, Romeo's After the Show, to see what we talked about or what I talked about. Some of the things that I missed, what's going on in the news, what's going on in Bakersfield, and just things that I got to say. 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I got a YouTube channel. It's all Romeo and Friends. That's how you look it up, Romeo and Friends. It's the podcast. Like I said, you're going to get the show, and you're going to get a little extra, okay? So make sure you go check it out. You'll see it under, I don't know, just things I got to say. Romeo's After the Show, after the lights are turned off, the mic is off, the radio station is off. I'm out the studio. I'm in my own studio doing it for you. All right, so check it out, Romeo and Friends. It's the podcast. You can get it anywhere that you get podcasts, and obviously, check out the YouTube channel. I'm going to do some stuff there as well. Maybe some video, you know? Maybe I'll start doing some video for you. It's Romeo, it's Hot 94.1.

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6: For Wednesday, July 22nd, 2026, looks like Mr. Beast, he got married. The YouTube sensation announced the news with an Instagram post sharing photos from the special day featuring him in a sleek white blazer adorned with a matching rose and black slacks. It looks like his new wife, who has changed her name on Instagram, wore a gorgeous white wedding gown. When did they get married? Doesn't say exactly when they got married. They met back in 2022, though. Ed Harris was super mad about the way his character was treated on Yellowstone's spinoff, Dutton Ranch. So much so that he wanted to leave the show halfway through filming. The legendary actor unloaded on Taylor Sheridan's show in an interview with Variety Magazine at Monday night premiere of Apple TV's The Drink. Pointing to one scene that made his blood boil, apparently, Ed, who plays veterinarian Everett McKinney, hated the scene where Everett was chatting with Beth Dutton at a bar when Rip Wheeler walked in and told Everett it is his turn. It is his turn to sing. When Everett walked up to the mic, the director cut the scene and the song completely out. Ed was furious, saying, "I'm going to blank you people." Well, there you go. Kaylee Hotley, a deaf actress best known for playing Jai in two Godzilla films, has passed away. His daughter was killed in a car accident. Her father says his daughter was killed in a car accident early Tuesday morning in Maryland. I guess Joshua also shared the tragic news in a nearly 23-minute long social live stream. Let's see, an update. There's an update saying authorities say Kaylee was riding in a 1995 Honda Accord when the driver veered off a Maryland road and slammed into a roadside ditch. Like I said, early on Tuesday morning, Ryan Clark was let go of ESPN yesterday in the middle of a live show. A source with direct knowledge says Ryan was going to be notified on Tuesday that it was part of a mass layoff, but on Monday, the network was made aware that a report would come out about him being laid off, so he didn't want to find out about it on Twitter. I guess Stephen A. Smith is upset about the fact that they got rid of Ryan Clark. He says, "I'm going to miss him. I'm not happy about this decision one bit." The boss says, "No, I'm not happy about the decision. I've made that very clear to them." Oh, looks like Cam Newton is also out of

0: ESPN, the latest casualty in a round of cutoffs that claimed the jobs of some of the most prominent figures in sports media. The former NFL MVP was laid off this week, just like Ryan Clark. Who Wants to Be a Millionaire, Big Brother, Master Chef, Nation's Dumbest, also streaming. You got King of the Hill Series 15 on Hulu, Lucky on Apple TV, Star Trek, Strange New World Season 4 on Paramount Plus, The Walking Dead, Dead City Season 3 on AMC.
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6: 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I went deaf on it. The-

0: I don't know what the rhythm of the valley is, Romeo. Good morning, y'all. What's going on?
1: Hey, what's going on, Romeo?
0: Hey, you caught 29. Congratulations.
1: All right, great. Thank you.
0: What's your name, brother?
1: Jose.
0: All right, Jose, you just got yourself a backpack from Rodriguez and Associates full of school supplies. Plus, there's some grand prizes in some of the backpacks, so you got to come pick it up on August 9th, okay?
1: Perfect. Yes, sir. Appreciate it.
0: All right, just so you know, we're only giving away 94 backpacks. Rodriguez and Associates takes care of all of that. We got school supplies, and don't forget, we're giving away haircuts. We are teaming up with Get Faded Barber and Beauty College, and the owners are absolutely amazing. And we're going to give free haircuts to the first 94 kids on August 5th at 7 a.m., okay? So you got to make sure you pay attention to that, okay? Also, getting ready for school. Top 94.1.

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8: 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At Just Swing It. Swing like a boss. Eat like a king. Drink like you drained it.

At 94.1 in the Rhythm of the Valleys, Romeo, I got this crazy text. Good morning, Romeo. So I got a problem. I don't know what to do. So last week, I spent Friday taking a girl out to dinner. We went to Six Flags. We went to a steakhouse and bar hopping. I gave this woman flowers, treated her like a queen. Come the end of the night, I brought her back to my house. We started drinking again. She started touching me sexually and just showing some signs. So I asked politely to make sure and get consent. Midway through, this woman didn't want to do anything anymore, and I was okay with that. So I got up from the couch and asked her if she was sure she doesn't want to continue. She said no. So I got my phone and called some other girl to come through to my house that I was bored right in front of this other girl. You did it right in front of her. After I ended the call, I asked the woman to leave. I even paid an Uber to drop her off at home. Ever since then, this woman won't stop calling me. She keeps harassing me, going to my job and embarrassing me. She broke into my house. She even slept outside my house a couple of nights ago. How do I get rid of her, Rome? Because the cops are yet to do anything. Wow. My first question before I even attempt to try to give you an answer on how to get rid of her. If you had the capabilities of calling another woman to show up at your house at any moment because the woman you currently were with didn't want to have sex with you, why did you have to do it in front of her and be a jackass? You chose to do all of these things for her. You chose to take her out. You chose to take her to Six Flags and bar hopping and spend all this money on her. And because she decided at some point not to want to have sex with you, you decided to be an a-hole. I'd like the answer to that question first, because there's no reason for that. Just send her on her way, then call the next woman to come through and let it be. Why did you have to go out of your way to be an arrogant ass? That would be my question. And how do you get rid of her? Dude, you deserve what you get. You deserve it. You deserve the harassment because of what you did. There was absolutely no reason for you to act like that. Your ego, your arrogance, your insecurities, all of those things played a part in what's happening to you now.

and you absolutely deserve it. All right, 842-547-7. As far as getting rid of her, yeah, I don't know. I don't know how you get rid of a psycho. I really don't. I don't. It's Romeo. It's Hot 94.1.

How to do 4.1, the rhythm of the valley. It's Romeo. So I told you the story, right? He said, good morning, Ro. My problem is I took this girl out to dinner. We went to Six Flags, went to a steakhouse, did a little bar hopping, gave her flowers, treated her like a queen. Come the end of the night, we went back to my place, started drinking again. She started touching me sexually, just showing some signs. So I politely asked for consent, which you got to do. You got to do. Midway through it, she said she didn't want to do it anymore. So I got up on the couch, asked her if she was sure, called another woman in front of her. The other girl came through the house. After I ended the call, I got the woman an Uber, paid for an Uber, dropped her off at home. Ever since then, the woman won't stop calling me. She keeps harassing me, going to my job, embarrassing me. She's broken into my house. She even slept outside my house a couple of nights ago. How do I get rid of her home, Rome? Because the cops are yet to do anything. I think she should keep doing. That was a bad move, man. Why didn't you just get the Uber, send her home, and call another woman? If you have that availability, why would you do it in front of her just to be an a-hole because she didn't want to sleep with you? What is wrong with you guys? Hey, Rome, tell homeboy to quit lying on the radio. You guys think he's lying? I believe him because of the arrogance and ego of these idiots in Bakersfield. These men are so stupid. I mean, especially for the fact that if you could just call somebody else to come over and have sex, then what do you care if she doesn't want to have sex with you? Just let her go home. Handle yourself with some class. Why do you got to be an arrogant ass? I mean, that's what I don't understand.

0: amazing. They got good food. They got all the sports you're looking for. They got TVs everywhere. It's a great place to go hang out. Just Wing It over at the Marketplace. That's where I go. What are we talking about? Oh, Psycho. Good morning, Hal. What's up?
1: Gotta agree with you, Romeo. You know, his arrogance, and I think he's probably so used to getting his way that when he didn't, he acted like a child.
0: Yep.

0: there. She might get bit once or twice, but she'll eventually stop messing with them.
1: Once or twice.
0: Hey, take it from Raider Dave. I've had to get a few German Shepherds in my life.
1: Okay.
0: So, all right. Bye.
1: I would think if you got bit once, you'd be done. But okay, once or twice. All right. What kind of psychotoxicity are you dealing with, Raider Dave? Throw me outside 94.1.
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At 4.1, the rhythm of the valleys, Romeo. Let's see here. What did you send me? Hey, Rome, for the guy that that called with the psycho girl to get rid of her, he has to apologize to her, and that should end it, unless she's really, really psycho. An apology goes a long way with women. You think that's what it is, huh? What happened was, so this guy texted me, and apparently he went out on a date last Friday, spent his money on a girl, took her out to dinner, took her to Six Flags, went to a steakhouse, did some bar hopping, gave her flowers, treated her good, he says. Come the end of the night, they went back to his house, started drinking again. Apparently they started getting, you know, sexual with each other. Midway through, the woman didn't want to do anything more, and he was okay with that. But this jackass, he goes and he calls another girl in front of her, okay, to come over. And then gets her an Uber, sends her on her way. Well, ever since, this woman won't stop calling me. She keeps harassing me, going to my job and embarrassing me. She broke into my house. She even slept outside my house a couple of nights ago. How do I get rid of her? Well, apologize, I guess. But I'm actually not on your side of getting rid of her. I still think you're just an a-hole for calling another girl in front of her. You could have handled that with some class and just... Why do you guys get so upset when you spend money on these women and they don't want to have sex with you? What the hell is wrong with you guys? You guys are a bunch of classless a-holes. I mean, that's part of the game, man. That's part of dating. That's what happens. Sometimes you win, sometimes you lose. Sometimes you cost you, sometimes it doesn't. What in the hell is wrong with you guys? Are you that insecure and egotistical in Bakersfield? I mean, you guys are really that stupid? My God, man up. Alrighty, 4254-77. Hey, Rome, tell him to give her IG. She can stalk. Oh, you want her IG so you can hook up with her and she can stalk you. Hey. Somebody's got to date a psycho woman. Why not you? It's Romeo. It's out of the 4.1.

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1: 94.1, the rhythm of the valleys, Romeo. All right, so listen to what this guy texted me. All right. Hey, good morning, Romeo. So I got a problem. I don't know what to do. Last week, I spent Friday taking a girl out to dinner. We went to Six Flags. We went to a steakhouse with some bar hopping. I gave this woman flowers, treated her like a queen. Come the end of the night, I brought her back to my house. We started drinking at my house. She started touching me in a sexual manner, just showing some signs. So I asked politely to make sure, get consent. Midway through, this woman didn't want to do anything more. And I was okay with that. So apparently you weren't okay with that because you acted like a classless fool. So I got up from the couch and asked her if she was sure. Do you want to continue? She said no. So I got my phone, called some other girl to come through my house. After I ended the call, I asked the woman to leave, and I even paid for an Uber to drop her off. I think it's funny how you think that's being a nice guy. You call some other chick to come to your house because this one won't sleep with you. And yet you think you're a nice guy by even paying for the Uber for her to go home. Ever since then, this woman won't stop calling me. She keeps harassing me, going to my job and embarrassing me. She broke into my house. She even slept outside my house a couple of nights ago. How do I get rid of her, Rome? Because the cops are yet to do anything. Exactly. I don't know. I don't know how to deal with that. RD42547-7. Hey, Romeo. I'd like to know what type of girl came over to have sex with him after the first girl he took out wouldn't. Yeah, that's a good question, too. I mean, there's a whole lot of questions in this situation that we need answered, right? What kind of

0: Who did you call? Who did you call to come over and have sex with you because the girl you took out on a date wouldn't? And why did you have to be an a-hole about it? Why couldn't you just send her home and then called the girl to come over afterwards? Why did you have to do it in front of her face? Does that make you feel like you won? I mean, I get she's a little psycho, but you might have created that. You might have been the one. She might have been a nice girl until you went and was an a-hole to her, and then you made her all psycho. So, yeah, I don't know what to do for you, bruh. 84254-7-7. And was it the first? Actually, I didn't ask. Was it the first date? Maybe she was just... Yeah, was it the first date? Because you can't expect her. Why do you guys expect... This is what I don't understand. Why do you guys expect to get sex because you paid for a date? Are you that pathetic? Are you that seriously insecure and pathetic that you can't go out with a woman, pay for a date like a man, and then not get some and accept it like a man? I always knew men in Bakersfield were bitches, and they act like it all the time. The more and more text messages I get about these guys acting like this, hey, you're pathetic. 94.1.
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Hot 94.1, the Rhythm of the Valley, it's Romeo. A guy sent me this text message. He said he got a problem. He don't know what to do. I guess last week he spent Friday night taking a girl out. They went to Six Flags, went to a steakhouse, did some bar hopping, went back to his place. At the end of the night, she started getting frisky with him. He asked if it was okay to have sex. They started messing around. Well, midway through, she stopped. She didn't want to do it anymore. He said, he made sure that she was done, didn't want any more. Then he picks up the phone and calls another woman to come over, which is just, yeah, you guys know what kind of insecure a-hole that is, right? So he gets off the phone, he gets her an Uber, and they sends her home. Well, ever since then, the woman won't stop calling him. She keeps harassing him, going to his job and embarrassing him. She broke into his house. She even slept outside his house a couple of nights ago. How do you get

rid of them, Rome. The cops aren't going to do anything yet. Well, cops are probably laughing at you, first of all. But, hey, Rome, that doesn't sound like a woman that went out with that went out on a first date. If the date happened, when did she go to his job? 2 days ago was Friday or Saturday. If the date happened Friday. No, he said a week ago. He said it was last week. So it's been over a week since the date happened. And so, yeah. But I got a couple of problems with this. One, you deserve everything you're getting because you didn't have to be a classless jerk like you did to call another woman in front of her to come over. Okay. No, you're the guy keeps texting me that when did this happen? I'm telling you, he's giving me the story a week later, a week or so later. Okay. It didn't happen on Friday night. So anyway, the idea that first of all, you had to be classless and insecure the way you did to try to embarrass her is stupid because you don't know why she stopped with you. You know, you don't know what, you don't know what the situation was. I mean, she is a little psycho. I'll give you that for going that far. But here's the other thing. And this is what I don't understand. In this, I'm going to guess it's the millennial world. You expect a woman to sleep with you because you took her out on a date, okay? You idiots are clowns. And you're broke, cheap dumbasses. Okay, that's why millennials are pathetic. If you don't have enough money to throw away on a date where you don't get sex, then you shouldn't be dating. And second of all, why in the hell are you guys taking these women out on these Six Flags? Another guy took a chick that he met online to LA for the weekend. And when he didn't get on first date, first time he met her in person. You don't take a woman out to a steak on date one. Couple of drinks, maybe an appetizer. You guys are going hard in the paint on date one and then getting mad because you aren't getting any. You guys are morons. 94254-7-7. It's Romeo. It's Hot 94.1.

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0: 411.
2: Yeah. And all the latest tabloid bullshit.
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4: For Wednesday, July 22nd, 2026, looks like Mr. Beast, he got married. The YouTube sensation announced the news with an Instagram post sharing photos from the special day featuring him in a sleek white blazer adorned with a matching rose and black slacks. It looks like his new wife, who has changed her name on Instagram, wore a gorgeous white wedding gown. When did they get married? Doesn't say exactly when they got married. They met back in 2022, though. Ed Harris was super mad about the way his character was treated on Yellowstone's spinoff, Dutton Ranch. So much so that he wanted to leave the show halfway through filming. The legendary actor unloaded on Taylor Sheridan's show in an interview with Variety Magazine, a Monday night premiere of Apple TV's The Drink. Pointing to one scene that made his blood boil, apparently, Ed, who plays veterinarian Everett McKinney, hated the scene where Everett was chatting with Beth Dutton at a bar when Rip Wheeler walked in and told Everett it is his turn. It is his turn to sing. When Everett walked up to the mic, the director cut the scene and the song completely out. Ed was furious, saying, "I'm going to blank you people." Well, there you go. Kaylee Hotley, a deaf actress best known for playing Jai in two Godzilla films, has passed away. His daughter was killed in a car accident. Her father says his daughter was killed in a car accident early Tuesday morning in Maryland. I guess Joshua also shared the tragic news in a nearly 23-minute long social live stream. Let's see, an update. There's an update saying authorities say Kaylee was riding in a 1995 Honda Accord when the driver veered off a Maryland road and slammed into a roadside ditch. Like I said, early on Tuesday morning, Ryan Clark was let go of ESPN yesterday in the middle of a live show. A source with direct knowledge says Ryan was going to be notified on Tuesday that it was part of a mass layoff, but on Monday, the network was made aware that a report would come out about him being laid off, so he didn't want to find out about it on Twitter. I guess Stephen A. Smith is upset about the fact that they got rid of Ryan Clark. He says, "I'm going to miss him. I'm not happy about this decision one bit." The boss says, "No, I'm not happy about the decision. I've made that very clear to them." Oh, looks like Cam Newton is also out of ESPN, the latest casualty in a round of cutoffs that claimed the jobs of some of the most prominent figures in sports media. The former NFL MVP was laid off this week, just like Ryan Clark. Who Wants to Be a Millionaire, Big Brother, Master Chef, Nation's Dumbest, also streaming. You got King of the Hill Series 15 on Hulu, Lucky on Apple TV, Star Trek, Strange New World Season 4 on Paramount Plus, The Walking Dead, Dead City Season 3 on AMC.
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out of the 4.1 Rhythm of the Valley. It's Romeo. Let me see what these text messages have to say. Hey, Rome. It's all these people that moved down here from Los Angeles. I don't remember Bakersfield being this bad with a hole? With hose? Wait, what? Could be right. What do you got going on here? Sounds like he's lying. Or they're both from Wasco. Hey, good morning, Rome. Nah, that story doesn't make sense. She didn't want to sleep with him. Then she's stalking him. What was it, someone he just wanted to sleep with or be in a relationship with? That calling in the female

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Don't make sense either. 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Yeah, I don't disagree with that. I mean, there's a lot of oddities into the in his story. I mean, I can understand a guy getting mad because she didn't want to have did, and then didn't. So he had to, you know, his ego got busted. So he called another chick in front of her. I don't know. The stalking is a little weird. I don't know why she would do that. So, yeah.

Hot 94.1, the Rhythm of the Valley. It's Romeo. 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It's all going down 4205 Resnick Court. Okay, it's happening July 25th from 11 a.m. to 2 p.m. All right, both teams will be present. 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Now, July 25th from 11 a.m. to 2 p.m., Mecca Nutrition is going to be out there supporting 4205 Resnick Court right here in Bakersfield. You guys don't want to miss out. And a $0 entry fee. So it's not even going to cost you anything. Go check it out. All right? All right, so Mecca is always out and about. They're trying to get you guys healthier, fitter, leaner, stronger. They're trying to do it all. Mecca Nutrition, I love the guys over there. July 25th, 11 a.m. to 2 p.m. It's a team lift competition. 4205 Resnick Court. You can meet the teams, tour the NAS Power facility, and just hang out. Have a good time. It's Romeo. 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
3: 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At Just Swing It. 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Eat like a king. 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

94.1 The Rhythm of the Valley. It's Romeo. Hey, Romeo, get over it. That girl wasted his time, his expectations, or his expectations. They didn't need to be validated to you. Who cares if he called another girl in front of her? Why do you act like females are some precious, fragile creatures? He shouldn't have even paid for her Uber. Stop being such a simp. Oh, Bakersfield guys are classless. No one cares. Ladies, stop going on dates if you aren't giving it up. Go waste your daddy's time or go with a simp like Romeo. This guy's a dumbass. Blah, blah, blah, blah, blah. Yeah, I am a dumbass. Yeah. What makes it worse, though, is you're the dumbass listening to the dumbass. Who's the bigger dumbass, me or the guy that actually goes out of his way to listen to me? Hey, Rome, maybe she stopped midway to see if he was going to be a gentleman and be okay with not getting it on the first date. Be at his house. If he was going to be a gentleman, then maybe the next day or next time they was at his place, she was going to allow him to go all the way. Maybe. Yeah, I get it. I mean, who knows? But as far as calling to be a jackass like that in front of her just because your ego's busted, it's pretty classless.

0: 94.1, the rhythm of the valley. It's Romeo, RD425477. Hey, Rome, that guy's an idiot. He listened to your show and is just a jealous hater.
1: Yeah,
0: you guys don't have to. I appreciate you saying that, but I know these morons. Every idiot that's ever says, oh, Romeo, you suck. Oh, Romeo, you're a simp. Oh, Romeo, you're this, you're that. Well, you know who I am. I have no idea who you are. In fact, you have a choice to get up every morning and decide what entertainment you listen to. You guys all do. You don't have to listen to me. I don't care. So that's why I always think it's funny when people, it doesn't bother me, by the way. I just think it's funny when people say that to me when they know more about me than I do. I've these idiots that send texts like that, I've forgotten more about me than, you know, they know so much. I mean, and let's be honest, how pathetic does your life have to be to actually be concerned about what I say? Like, you got to be in a pretty sad spot if you care what the dumb DJ says. Hey, Rome, I'm on the female side. He tried playing her like a hoe. Now she's just getting her revenge in a funny way. It's a good way to put it. Romeo, it's Hot 94.1.

0: Okay, well, what if Idris was younger, more athletic, and had a job coaching baseball at
1: Romeo?
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94.1, the Rhythm of the Valley, it's Romeo. And I know it seems like it's a long ways away, but back to school is coming. And we're going to hook you up once again. 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I mean, the owners are just amazing people. So every year, this is our fourth annual Cuts for Kids. It's happening on Wednesday, August 5th, 7 a.m. to 10 a.m. Now, this is how it works. The first 94 kids get a free haircut. Okay, so the first 94 of you are going to get a free haircut. Get ready for school. Any kids after that, $6 a haircut. So you want to get there early, okay? Like they said, the first 94 kids, free haircuts, getting you ready for school. Plus, we got some free backpacks and school supplies while supplies last. Like I said, this is our fourth year doing it with Get Faded Barber and Beauty College. You want to come down, get a free haircut, get ready for school. I mean, there's a lot of things you got to do. Moms and dads, let us take one thing off your plate and get your kids' haircut, okay? So Get Faded Barber and Beauty College. I will see you there August 5th. That is a Wednesday, 7 a.m. to 10 a.m. The first 94 kids get a free haircut. Any kid after that, it's $6. Let's get it done. It's Romeo. It's Hot 94.1. Yeah.

0: at 4.1 The Rhythm of the Valley. It's Romeo. Hey, Rome. Forget that hater that just texted you. But really, seriously, Rome, you don't get upset? It doesn't bother you when people hate on you like that? No, it really doesn't. Why would it? I've been telling you guys for years, my life's great. I get to do this radio show every day. I get to talk to everybody. I get to say what I want. We have, you know, we talk about boobs and butts and relationships and all kinds of nonsense. And then I get to go home and play golf. I mean, why would I? My life is great. Why would I care what anybody says about me? I mean, obviously, I've been doing it for a long time. You can't stay in business this long if nobody cares about what you're doing. It's just not, doesn't work that way. So, no, I don't care. And plus, I mean, I grew up at a different time. I didn't grow up with, I grew up when the comment section was people saying it to your face. They couldn't hide behind anonymous accounts or phone numbers or whatever they wanted in their mom's basement and try to bully you or try to hate on you. If you wanted to hate me growing up, if you wanted to hate on somebody, you had to do it to their face in front of them, you know? So, don't bother me. Don't worry about it, guys. Whatever that clown has to say, he's the moron. You guys heard his text. Don't worry about him.
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0: Hot 94.1, the Rhythm of the Valley, it's Romeo. Now, I tell you guys about the podcast, right? What we do is every day after the show, I take out all the music, I take out the commercials, you can check out everything we talked about. I'm going to do something a little different starting now. I'm going to give you an after the show, some of the things that we missed out on in the podcast, some of the things that we didn't get to during the show. You're going to have to go check out the podcast, Romeo's After the Show, to see what we talked about or what I talked about, some of the things that I missed, what's going on in the news, what's going on in Bakersfield, and just things that I got to say. So you're not going to get that on the radio. You can only get that on the podcast. So you get what you missed on the show, and then you'll get a little extra. Now go find out where I get podcasts, where you get them, iTunes, Spreaker, I mean YouTube. I got a YouTube channel. It's all Romeo and Friends. That's how you look it up, Romeo and Friends. It's the podcast. Like I said, you're going to get the show, and you're going to get a little extra, okay? So make sure you go check it out. You'll see it under, I don't know, just things I got to say. Romeo's After the Show. After the lights are turned off, the mic is off, the radio station is off, I'm out the studio, I'm in my own studio doing it for you. All right, so check it out, Romeo and Friends, it's the podcast. You can get it anywhere that you get podcasts, and obviously check out the YouTube channel. I'm going to do some stuff there as well, maybe some video, you know? Maybe I'll start doing some video for you. It's Romeo, it's Hot 94.1.
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0: Romeo doing it live from the Just Wing It Studios. Good morning, Hot. What's going on?
1: Hey, what's up, Rome?
2: Hey, Romeo. What up, man?
1: So you got some haters right now, a hater going on, Rome? I just tuned in with you.
2: No, yeah. People are always hating. Every day.
1: Yeah, hey, that's when you know you're doing something right. You're doing something good when they're hating on you, Rome.
2: Who cares?
1: That's what I tell you. And you're right, Rome. Back in the days, there wasn't no talking or this and that. And you might have somebody say, hey, so-and-so said something. But you walk up to them and confront them. And they'll tell you, hey, yeah, I said this. Or, you know what I mean? Like,
0: yeah.
1: Not all this hiding behind a text message or using their mom's Obama phone or anything like that. It was straight out, direct, you know, face-to-face. No, I heard a song the other day, Rome, with a dude talking crap to another guy, and he told him, DM me.
0: What?
1: I'm like, DM? He said, DM me, like, to DM him, to direct message him.
0: Uh-huh.
1: And I'm like, you guys are having beef, and you're telling him if he has a problem to DM you? Like, so you want it on a message? You don't want homeboy to confront you? I was like, this is crazy what it came to, but...
2: Well, that's funny.
1: Yeah, I guess it makes them feel hardcore when they're doing it over a phone, you know what I mean?
0: I guess.
1: I can just see him walk away like I just punked that fool, you know what I mean?
0: Oh, yeah, he's probably... I told Romeo... I told him.
1: Yeah, I told Romeo. Even though I didn't talk to him, he didn't hear my voice, but I texted him from my mom's phone, but I told him. You know what I mean? Yeah. Suck it tight, Rome. Like I told you, haters gonna hate.
0: Well, they got nothing else to do.
1: Yeah. Hey, tell him get out of that basement and start doing something.
0: Exactly. All right, Romeo. Later, man.
1: All right, later, bro.
0: I saw this thing the other day that I did think was funny, and this is kind of, this is what's, funny about it is something about haters, right? Haters, and it made sense. It was, I've never had somebody hate on me that's doing bad.

better than me. Have you ever seen, have you ever heard that before? I think I saw it on some sort of meme or something, but everybody that's hating on you is not doing better than you. So why would you even pay any attention? Hey, Rome, F that guy. We all love you. Your show. I've been listening to you since I was 12 and I'm 30 next month. I think you give good ass advice and know how to entertain everyone on your show. I appreciate that. That's very nice of you. And you turned 30, which means you're 29. I'm just saying. Happy birthday next month, okay? But I appreciate you saying that. Already 4254-7-7. You can't worry about haters. I mean, you especially can't. You want to worry about somebody, worry about someone who's standing in front of you saying something. Don't worry about someone on a keyboard or on a chat room or on a comment section or somebody texting in. I mean, those idiots. You know what I'm saying? They're not doing better than me.

0: On 94.1 The Rhythm of the Valley, it's Romeo. What'd you send me here? Hey, Rome, Cowboy Reuben, go cut the grass and come fix my sprinklers. Raider Rob. And keep talking, Romeo. We got your back. It's not an issue. You guys get way too serious about this stuff. Hey, Rome, the problem with these people is that they have too much free time. Tell a dude to get a job. If he has one already, get another one. How whack is your life to talk negatively about someone you never met and probably never will? Exactly. I say the same things about you morons who worry about the comment section. You're worried all these clowns that go on TikTok and Facebook and Instagram and see you're upset about some dude you never heard or somebody you don't even know from another country complaining about whatever. All right, 842-547-7. Hate on you. That's insane. I'm educating you. Oh, this is the guy that started this whole thing about being men being classless. I'm educating you. Wait, hold on. Let me see. I'm educating you, these mindless fools that look up to you. I constantly see you golfing and see you at Just Wing It. I believe it. Believe it or not, I agree with you 50 or 90% of the time. I just don't understand why you're always defending women. I'm defending who's right, by the way. Whether it's a man or a woman, I'm defending who's right. Because I tell women they're stupid, too, and the things that they do. So after everything you put these guys through and you ask, well, what did you do to deserve it? But a guy calls another girl in front of a girl, that's just a waste of time. And you defend the female. People like you are why these females think their blank don't stink. Hating on you is insane. Always dreamed of being a 50-year-old DJ. Hey, Rome, you should have you should do a live podcast and invite one of those idiots to prove your point. Well, you know, not everybody can do what I do. I mean, what are you going to say? You know, I mean, he just proved his own point by the stupidity of just setting. He's educating me. On what? Defending people? Not defending people? If the clown knew what I was talking about, he'd understand that I defend whoever is right. And the dude was an idiot for doing it because his ego got busted because this chick decided not to sleep with him. He's going to call another woman in front of her? To what? Make you feel better that she wasn't going to give it up to you? I mean, that is a classless move. You know? Hey, Rome, tell that idiot to shut up. Why wouldn't you defend a woman? We love women. Well, yeah, who doesn't love women? Women are great. I mean, they do. Their antics are just as stupid as men sometimes, so you got to call them out on it. But, yeah, why wouldn't you love women? They're great. Hey, I just wanted to act like he had hoes when he don't. Well, he might have hoes. Who knows? But it's just funny, you know? Not everybody's right. Not every man's right. Not every woman's right. When you do something stupid, somebody has to tell you to do something stupid. So if you don't like it, well, I don't know what to tell you. It's out of 4.1.
1: Gossip.
2: Yeah.
1: 411.
3: Yeah. And all the latest tabloid bullshit.
4: Let's go.
1: Yeah.
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3: Right now.
0: For Wednesday, July 22nd, 2026, looks like Mr. Beast, he got married. The YouTube sensation announced the news with an Instagram post sharing photos from the special day featuring him in a sleek white blazer adorned with a matching rose and black slacks. It looks like his new wife, who has changed her name on Instagram, wore a gorgeous white wedding gown. When did they get married? Doesn't say exactly when they got married. They met back in 2022, though. Ed Harris was super mad about the way his character was treated on Yellowstone's spinoff, Dutton Ranch. So much so that he wanted to leave the show halfway through filming. The legendary actor unloaded on Taylor Sheridan's show in an interview with Variety Magazine at Monday night premiere of Apple TV's The Drink. Pointing to one scene that made his blood boil, apparently, Ed, who plays veterinarian Everett McKinney, hated the scene where Everett was chatting with

0: Beth Dutton at a bar when Rip Wheeler walked in and told Everett it is his turn. It is his turn to sing. When Everett walked up to the mic, the director cut the scene and the song completely out. Ed was furious, saying, "I'm going to blank you people." Well, there you go. Kaylee Hotley, a deaf actress best known for playing Jai in two Godzilla films, has passed away. His daughter was killed in a car accident. Her father says his daughter was killed in a car accident early Tuesday morning in Maryland. I guess Joshua also shared the tragic news in a nearly 23-minute long social live stream. Let's see, an update. There's an update saying authorities say Kaylee was riding in a 1995 Honda Accord when the driver veered off a Maryland road and slammed into a roadside ditch. Like I said, early on Tuesday morning, Ryan Clark was let go of ESPN yesterday in the middle of a live show. A source with direct knowledge says Ryan was going to be notified on Tuesday that it was part of a mass layoff, but on Monday, the network was made aware that a report would come out about him being laid off, so he didn't want to find out about it on Twitter. I guess Stephen A. Smith is upset about the fact that they got rid of Ryan Clark. He says, "I'm going to miss him. I'm not happy about this decision one bit." The boss says, "No, I'm not happy about the decision. I've made that very clear to them." Oh, looks like Cam Newton is also out of ESPN, the latest casualty in a round of cutoffs that claimed the jobs of some of the most prominent figures in sports media. The former NFL MVP was laid off this week, just like Ryan Clark. Who Wants to Be a Millionaire, Big Brother, Master Chef, Nation's Dumbest, also streaming. You got King of the Hill Series 15 on Hulu, Lucky on Apple TV, Star Trek, Strange New World Season 4 on Paramount Plus, The Walking Dead, Dead City Season 3 on AMC.
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5, 4, 7, 7. Hey, good morning, Rome. You should ask your listeners, how old were they when they first started listening to you? I remember I would ride the bus to school and the bus driver would have your station on, always on. I was like 10 or 11 years old. Now I'm 34. That's a long time. I thought the buses, it was always a hit and miss with the buses, because somebody sent me something that said they can't play Hot 94.1 on buses. I don't know if that's a new thing or an old thing, but I remember we used to have a lot of problems with people wanting to listen on the bus. The bus drivers would want to listen, and the schools wouldn't let them, or the districts wouldn't let them. So it was funny. I was actually going to do a bit back in the day. We never did it, but we thought when we found out that the schools or the school districts wouldn't let you guys listen to the radio station on the buses, we were going to get a flatbed and do the show from a flatbed following the buses to school. But it's a funny idea. I'm glad we never did it, though. Hey, Rome, that guy just educated me, Rome. And he's a dumbass because he's still listening. Oh my God, you guys get too wound up. I know Ruben and Raider Rob are wound up right now. Like they're wound up. That guy who's hating on me is ruining their day. I know that for a fact. I do got to ask you guys, oh man, I got to get into a couple of different things. I don't think I'm going to have time to. We're getting sidetracked. But I got to ask you guys something that's funny to me. Well, I don't know if it was funny or if it was a straight jab. So I was at Monarch Dunes on Saturday. I was playing golf. And on the 18th hole, I hit my second shot was a bad shot, and I missed it right of the green. So I was on a hill, way up on a hill. So when I hit back down, I had to hit over a cart path, down a hill. It was about, I don't know, maybe a 50-yard shot, 60-yard shot, right? But I had to land it perfectly on this downhill so it would roll off the hill onto the green. And I just hit a perfect shot. Maybe, I don't know, 1 out of 10, 2 out of 10. Perfect shot, right? To about 3 inches from the hole. Well, this cart pulls up because behind me is the cart path that has to come around, and then she has to drive in front of me. These two women were in this cart. They stopped to let me hit the shot. And one of the girls goes, hey, that's a great shot. Did you wait for us to show up so we could watch it or what? The other girl goes, hey, you ever seen the movie Deliverance? And I said, yeah, I've seen Deliverance. She goes, you're doing good, chubby. And I don't know. And my buddies with me were like, is she taking a shot or is it? I said, I don't know. Maybe she thinks she's funny. I mean, I was doing good and I am chubby, so I don't know. I just thought it was kind of, I could see how somebody would get mad at that, though, you know? RD42547-7. Yo, Rome, he says he sees you playing golf and at Just Wing It. You have a stalker. Watch out, Rome. Will do.

0: I think 1.1, the rhythm of the valley is Romeo. All right, good morning. What's going on? What do you got?
1: Hello, this is Hot 94.1.
0: Yes, it is. What's up?
1: Hi. No, I was listening to you guys' topic of discussion this morning about relationships and stuff. I just had an idea for a topic.
0: Yeah, what do you got?
1: That's kind of on my mind. Like when you're in a relationship, I have a boyfriend, and they have a girl best friend.
0: And they have a
1: tattoo of said person.
0: Wait, hold on. Let me get this straight. You have a boyfriend who has a female best friend, and he has a what kind of tattoo?
1: Just a tattoo of her name.
0: Did they ever date?
1: I don't know.
0: They had to have. Yeah.
1: Yeah, right?
0: Yeah.
1: Right?
0: They dated.
1: So, yeah, that intuition, I'm like, So, yeah, that's the topic that I'd like to hear anybody else's opinion on.
0: Oh, absolutely. I'll get into that. Absolutely.
1: Just that topic on itself, can men and women have a platonic relationship?
0: Well, no. No.
1: I'm in the school of no. I'm in the school of no, but you'd be surprised. I mean, so many men, I'm like new back in the dating pool, and or sister. Oh, she's my sister.
0: Yeah, no,
1: that's
0: they're
1: my
0: lying.
1: Sister. That's my sister. No. Well, you got a lot of sisters.
0: Yeah, they're lying. They're either women that they've slept with, or they want to sleep with again, or they're still sleeping with.
1: Right, it's doors open. It's options.
0: Yeah.
1: A lot of them are dismissive, avoidant.
0: Yeah, right.
1: So it's like, I know this game.
0: That's
1: and nowadays,
0: awesome.
1: You can just look it up on, you know, on social media and look it up, and you can look up all the symptoms, and you're like,
0: 100%, you're right about that.
1: So now said best friend is back in town, and
0: Oh, she was out of town.
1: Well, lives out of town, but Now back in the picture. I mean, but if that person is your best friend, then that's a pretty long game. And
0: let me ask you this question, though, and you'll already know the answer because we're on the same page.
1: Yeah.
0: How many best friends do you know, male or female?
1: Yeah.
0: Have their names tattooed on each other?
1: Right. None, right? Okay,
0: none.
1: Well, this is great. That's wonderful. I love talking to somebody else what do you think about this, other human?
0: All right, well, I appreciate it. Thanks for calling. All right. Already 4254-7-7. I think we all know, right? Men and women are not best friends, okay? They want to sleep with each other. That's just, we have nothing in common. We have nothing in common. Throw me on top, 94.1.
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0: 104.1, the rhythm of the valley. It's Romeo.
1: You just heard the lady call, and she was saying the guy she's dating right now has a female best friend. And she was asking about it. But the interesting thing was the guy has her name, the best friend's name, tattooed on her. Or, I mean, on him. Which, that's the first red flag, right? Now, apparently the best friend hasn't been around for a while. She's back in town. And the girl, if she just asked, she just says she can't believe it. She didn't believe that men and women can be friends, best friends, which I'm with her. But to have the tattoo means there had to be something more intimate than just being best friends. Because I have a best friend. I don't have his name tattooed on me. He doesn't have my name tattooed on him. Good morning, Hot. What's going on?
2: Hey, what's up, Ron Seahawk Lou?
1: What up, Lou?
2: Hey, that's kind of not true because I have a homie. He's a best friend. He has my name tatted on him.
1: Is it Raider Dave? And did you guys do time together?
2: Nah, we didn't do time.
1: What are you talking about? You can't. You're lying.
2: No. So what it is I met him and he had my name tatted on him. And we just become, you know, cool friends. And
1: why did he have why does he have Lou? Why does he have a tattooed on him already before you met him?
2: That's his son's name. But I'm like, damn, that's a cool tattoo, man. So sure. Now to this day, I'm like, hey, you got my name tatted on you. We got to be best friends.
1: You're a moron, Lou. My God, just when I think you can't say something dumber, you do.
2: But it's pretty cool, you know what I mean? Like, this is my best friend, and he has my name tatted on
1: him. All right, yeah, okay. Yeah, okay. All right, that's not normal, by the way, okay? Artie 4254-7-7. Hey, Romeo, she needs to walk away and never look back. I mean, that's a huge red flag. Yeah, absolutely. I agree with her, Raider Rob, and I agree with her. Because she's not stupid. I mean, you just heard her talk. She's not stupid. She's not in denial that this guy's, you know, she's really not believing what he's saying. But if you have a woman's name tattooed on you and say, and try to give some lame excuse, oh, that's my best friend, and you know he's lying. And now I guess, because what she said was she wasn't around. He told her, the woman that called, he told her, hey, this is my best friend. I got her name tattooed on me. She don't, you know, but she's not around. Now she's back around. Now she's back in the scene. So she's not stupid. She knows what's going on. I think everybody knows what's going on. What kind of stupid do you got to believe, one, that men and women can be best friends without at some point in their lives sleeping with each other? Or you're going to have a tattoo of your best friend's name on you? Come on now. Who does that? It's Romeo. It's Hot 94.1.

0: Hot 94.1, the rhythm of the valleys. Romeo, what you got here? Nah, bruh. That's not his female. That's not his female best friend. It's his ex. Well, yeah, right? Best friends don't get tattoos of each other, especially if it's a female and a male. And I've said this for years. Oh, well, let me finish this text first. Depends on how serious the relationship is. One, she better be cool with her man banging his female best friend, or two, have a threesome. I've said this for years. Any guy that wants to be a best friend with a female is trying to sleep with her. Okay? He's trying to sleep with her. That's all it is. Okay? Women may try to be best friends with men, but realistically, they have an infatuation with one of their with the guy. Okay, whatever that infatuation is, they like the fact that they know this guy wants to sleep with them. Okay, they like the what is it? The attention that somebody wants them. I mean, that's it never works. They will end up in bed together if they already have it. Now, this the girl that's got the tattoo, or the guy that's got the tattoo of his female best friend on him, they've already slept together and will do it again. But the girl that called and asked this question, she's not an idiot. She didn't sound like an idiot. She knew exactly what was going on. The difference, the reason she called, though, was because the best friend doesn't live in Bakersfield. I believe she doesn't live in Bakersfield, but now she has recently come back to Bakersfield. So that's why she was posing the question and talking about the situation. So, but we all know what's going on. It's no secret. RD 42547-7. It's Romeo. 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
3: 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That's right, Bakersfield's best barbecue. And I'm here with my good friend, Michael Benz. You know him as, hey folks, it's my

0: 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They absolutely love that stuff. So you know what I'll be doing? 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

At 94.1 The Rhythm of the Valley, it's Romeo. All right, would you text me here? Hey, Rome. Women can definitely be friends with men. That does not dismiss the fact that if the woman gave the man a chance, he wouldn't do it. But in fact, have had plenty of male friends that I have kept friends. I can't say for a fact because I've never given them the chance, but ones that were not lifelong do in fact break the code and will do it. And also, if the woman gets jealous enough, she will come between you and the friend just because. Okay. Here's the thing, though. The woman that started this whole situation was talking about her man says he has a best friend who is a woman, and she doesn't believe it. But the man has her name on it. The best friend's name tattooed on him. So you know it's more than best friends. You know they used to hook up. But be honest about it. Okay? Women will be friends with guys. They won't be best friends with guys.

unless they lack attention and they need some guy who they know. All women who have a best friend who will say, that's my best friend, he's a guy, knows that guy wants to sleep with her. Like you just said, if given the chance. There's not a guy on this planet who wants to be a best friend with you. He wants to sleep with you. And he's just holding you. Well, he's just waiting it out. So any of you women that are married to a man, that are in a long-term relationship or in a relationship and your best friend is a guy, yeah, he's just waiting out that relationship. He wants to sleep with you. Because what there's... If you're going to have a best friend, what does a best friend of the opposite sex offer you that is so much better than having a best friend of the same sex? You don't understand the same things. You think differently. So

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104.1 The Rhythm of the Valley. It's Romeo. All right, 842-5477. Hey, Rome. Any guy who's still got a woman that he once been with still in his contact and say they are just friends. If that friend still answers when he calls, or that means there's still potential for them to have sex again. 100% right. I totally agree. Any guy, any woman, any ex that will pick up his phone call is still prepared to sleep with him again. Let's see here. What else do we got? Hey, good morning, Romeo. That's funny. Every time I see a rose or a flower tattoo on a girl's chest, I automatically think that's covering up somebody's name. Yeah, you are absolutely right. You are absolutely right. Rome, he's a little too excited. His name is tatted on a guy, or it's his son, weirdo. Oh, Seahawk Lou. Seahawk Lou's the one that called. Yeah, Seahawk Lou's always saying something dumb. Seahawk Lou takes stupidity to another level. And for those of you that missed it, Seahawk Lou called and said his best friend has Lou tattooed on him, but that's his son's name. The best friend's son is named Lou, so that's where it came from. But Seahawk Lou obviously thinks it's about him. But yeah, that was the whole point when she called up. She just said that the guy she's dating claims his best friend is a female who he has her name tattooed on her. On him. And she's saying that he's trying to play it off like there's nothing there. We're just best friends. And no, that's not... No, men and women cannot be best friends, okay? That's just not... It's not possible. You can sit there and call me and say, oh, yeah, Rome, my best friend's a man or my best friend's a woman. And, well, okay, you're just trying to make justifications. And you'd be wrong, you know? Any guy that has a female best friend is trying to sleep with her. And he'll wait it out. He will wait as long as he has to get him some of that. That's why he pretends to be the best friend. And any woman that sit there and go, well, my best friend are men, you know, so either she's a hoe or other women don't like you. And you can't find a female best friend because you're a problem. Romeo, it's at 94.1.

91.1, the rhythm of the valleys, Romeo. All right, 842-547-7. We were talking about best friends. This woman called up a little bit ago, and she said that the man she's been dating claims his best friend is a woman. He has his best friend's name tatted on him. So she's not stupid. She was just calling to tell me. And now, but she's been out of the picture for a long time. I'm guessing she lived out of town. Now she's moved back to Bakersfield and wants to be back in the scene. So the woman who called us, she's probably just going to dump this dude because she's not dumb enough to fall for the okie doke. Yeah. Any man that's got a woman tattooed on him is a moron, first of all. And second of all, did it so that he could sleep with her. So, you know, they slept together and probably still will if they're staying best friends. What happened was, I'm just going to guess, and I don't know if she's still listening, but I'm going to guess what happened was the guy whose best friend is a woman, the best friend probably moved out of town chasing a guy. That relationship didn't work out. Now she's back in Bakersfield and ready to hook up with her ex. You know what I'm saying? All right, 842-547-7. Hey, Rome, I'm going to tell you right now how wrong you are. My best friend is my wife. I love her to death. So what do you think about that? Maybe if more couples were best friends, they wouldn't have so many issues. No, you're an idiot. 100% an idiot. Anybody, she's not your best friend. And I'll tell you why. Because you can't tell her anything. The reason you have a best friend is someone you could tell anything to. Someone you've been through things with that are embarrassing that only you two can talk about. You can't go home and tell your wife anything you want. You can't go home and tell your wife, hey, I just saw this hot piece of A at the office and you need to see what it was hot. You can't say that to your wife. You say it to a best friend, though. Romeo, it's on 94.1.

Happy 12.1, the rhythm of the valley. It's a Romeo RD 4254-7-7. Would you send me here? Hey, yo, Rome. You said any dude who gets a woman's name tatted is an idiot. What if it's his woman's, his mom's name or his daughter's? Well, I think it's an insecurity. Getting your mom's name tattooed on you is very weird. That's very weird. I'm sorry. It's not a tribute. It's not special. It's weird. Okay. Anybody that gets their daughter's name, I mean, it's just, they're weird. It's weird. I know you think you're paying some special tribute to somebody, but it's not. It's weird. You know, and any guy that gets a girlfriend's name or a wife's name is just an insecure person. When you get somebody's name tatted on you, like a significant other or a partner or a girlfriend, boyfriend, that's a sign of insecurity. Okay. It's not some special tribute to show how much you love them. It's a sign of insecurity. You can debate a daughter, a son. I mean, you could debate that all day long if you want. I think it's weird. A mother is definitely weird. I mean, what kind of incestuous reason would you do that? I mean, I know my mom would think I was crazy if I ever got her name tattooed on me. She would think I was insane. So I don't know of any cultural reason that somebody would get somebody else's name tattooed on them. But I mean, you could debate the kids, I guess. Although, I don't know. It's weird. It's just weird. It's Romeo. It's Hot 94.1.

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0: 94.1 The Rhythm of the Valley's Romeo. Oh, now you guys are going to jump on me about the tattoo thing. It's not weird, Rome. A lot of people get tattoos, but you have to understand this as it pertains to tattoo. And you guys are talking specifically about getting, what did he say, a daughter's name, a mom's name. I mean, that's weird. Getting a girlfriend's name is weird. A wife's name is insecure. It just is, okay? Arguing about the kids? Okay, maybe they're your kids. I guess you could make a justification for it and not being weird. Your mom? Hell no. But you have to understand what tattoos are. Tattoos are works of art. They are, some of these tattoo dudes are freaking amazing, and the things that they can do, create, they're works of art. So just somebody's name, you're going to go, well, that means something. Well, that means you're insecure. Good morning, Hop. What's going on?
1: What's up, Romeo? Hey, I just got into the conversation about the girl being best friends with the guy.
0: Yeah.
1: So I'm living proof that that cannot be, like, a thing because I'm with my best friend. Like, I got with her as a best friend, and, like, over time she was dating other guys. I got my shot. So I'm with my best friend right now. So that's why I know that what a guy's intentions with a best friend with a girl, all they want is to be with that girl. And that's all they want. I'm living proof of that right now.
0: Are you married to her or just dating her?
1: We have a kid together.
0: Okay.
1: So we have a kid together, planning on getting married, but at this point we don't even know right now.
0: All right.
1: So I have my reasons on getting married, you know, like this. With getting married, I feel like it's like more of a, like, it's a government thing, but like, I don't know, like, I have my issues with getting married.
0: Sure.
1: You know, I see a lot of people getting divorced. There's no point.
0: Sure.
1: So,
0: okay.
1: But that's my opinion. That's why I feel like guys and girls cannot be friends, because I feel like girls would use a guy just to, like, get their feelings, but not give them anything else, and a guy will always be a friend with a girl just to get some.
0: Okay. All right, man. Thanks for calling. I appreciate it.
1: Opinion.
0: All right. Later, man.
1: Bye, later.

Based on what he just said, let me ask you this question. How many of you guys have slept with your quote-unquote female friends? Yeah. 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

0: Hot 94.1, the Rhythm of the Valley. It's Romeo. I don't think you guys listen when I talk sometimes. I think you just hear what you want to hear. Somebody texted me and said, I usually agree with you a lot. What you said about tattoos, though, is just dumb. I can understand where you're coming from with a girlfriend, but the mom thing is crazy. You can't get somebody's name because you love them. How are you insecure by getting... I didn't say you were insecure by getting your mom's name. I said that was weird because it's weird. My mom would think that was crazy if I got her name tattooed on me, no matter how much I love her. I said you're insecure if you get a girlfriend or a wife's name on because you're insecure. You're trying to do something. And about the kids, I said you question. I said you guys can debate about whether having the kids tattooed on you or not is a thing or not. So I don't know what you're talking. You guys stop hearing what you want to hear. You just called like 65% of Mexican populations weird, pretty much. So 65% of Mexicans have their mom's name tattooed on them. Is that what you're saying? I don't know one. Or maybe I'm wrong. But I don't know one. I know a guy that has his wife's name tattooed on him, and he's insecure. He'll even tell you he's insecure. She doesn't have his name tattooed on him. On her. She doesn't have his name tattooed on her. Mm-hmm. Yeah. It can also be a form of art. Have you not seen what these tattoo artists do when their names are lettering? And I have. That's why I said it is art. But I can think it's weird. The kids, you want to argue? You guys can debate that. The mom, I think, is weird. If you want to do it, you do it. That's fine, but it's weird. I can think that. If you don't like it, then go get it done. 65% is a lot. Hey, Rome, any guy who's got a tattoo with a female's name on their body, just say that they are best friends are wrong, more like friends with benefits. Trust me, all women that is in my phone are just that, friends with benefits. Well, okay. Well, there you go. It's Hot 94.1.
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2: Hey!
1: Wait, call?
2: You called 29. 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
1: Yay!
2: What's your name?
1: Karina.
2: All right, Karina, you just got yourself a backpack from Rodriguez & Associates full of school supplies, and then you got to come out and open up your backpack, find out if you won some of the grand prizes, okay?
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2: 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I'm not totally sure how many we've given away so far, but you guys got to keep listening to win that backpack. It's at 94.1.

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1: Yeah.
0: 411.
2: Yeah.
3: And all the latest tabloid bullshit.
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5: 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Here's Romeo with your Hollywood trash.
3: Right now.
6: For Wednesday, July 22nd, 2026, looks like Mr. Beast, he got married. The YouTube sensation announced the news with an Instagram post sharing photos from the special day featuring him in a sleek white blazer adorned with a matching rose and black slacks. It looks like his new wife, who has changed her name on Instagram, wore a gorgeous white wedding gown

0: it is his turn. It is his turn to sing. When Everett walked up to the mic, the director cut the scene and the song completely out. Ed was furious, saying, "I'm going to blank you people." Well, there you go. Kaylee Hotley, a deaf actress best known for playing Zhai in two Godzilla films, has passed away. His daughter was killed in a car accident. Her father says his daughter was killed in a car accident early Tuesday morning in Maryland. I guess Joshua also shared the tragic news in a nearly 23-minute long social live stream. Let's see, an update. There's an update saying authorities say Kaylee was riding in a 1995 Honda Accord when the driver veered off a Maryland road and slammed into a roadside ditch. Like I said, early on Tuesday morning. Ryan Clark was let go of ESPN yesterday in the middle of a live show. Source with direct knowledge says Ryan was going to be notified on Tuesday that he was part of a mass layoff, but on Monday, the network was made aware that a report would come out about him being laid off, so he didn't want to find out about it on Twitter. I guess Stephen A. Smith is upset about the fact that they got rid of Ryan Clark. He says, "I'm going to miss him. I'm not happy about this decision one bit." The boss says, "No, I'm not happy about the decision. I've made that very clear to them." Oh, looks like Cam Newton is also out of ESPN, the latest casualty in a round of cutoffs that claimed the jobs of some of the most prominent figures in sports media. The former NFL MVP was laid off this week, just like Ryan Clark. Who Wants to Be a Millionaire, Big Brother, Master Chef, Nation's Dumbest, also streaming. You got King of the Hill Series 15 on Hulu, Lucky on Apple TV, Star Trek, Strange New World Season 4 on Paramount Plus, The Walking Dead, Dead City Season 3 on AMC.
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on my low off they rocker. 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

4.1, the rhythm of the valley. Tomorrow morning, Romeo back up in here bright and early, 5 to 10, and he's bringing a friend with him. Not an actual person, but a jukebox. Yeah, the number one song on your 18th birthday, That Is Your Life.

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0: The patient endured 2 days of stomach pain, nausea, and constipation before seeking help. Now, I'm no gym rat, but even I know that's not how you're supposed to lift weights. Next number.
2: 242.
0: Is sticking to the lower body region. The world's longest recorded farts lasted for 2 minutes and 42 seconds. That's longer than most of the songs we play on the station nowadays. And by the way, damn! Last number.
2: One.
0: And having at least one lazy day per week can help reduce stress, high blood pressure, and chances of having a stroke. I suggest to you Raider fans that your lazy day not be on a Sunday. You know how your team does you. I'm Jay Reed, Nosework, your daily numbers. Yeah.

0: I-94-1, hello, caller 29.
1: Yeah,
0: for my people in the back,
2: yeah.
0: What's your name?
2: Cassie.
0: Hey, you're in for Romeo's backpack giveaway. You got a hall pass, so that's guaranteeing you one of his 94 backpacks. Inside all of them, we got school supplies, other ones, tablets, AirPods, laptops, gift cards. You good?
2: I'm good. I'm in.
0: I like it. We will see you at Reading Cinemas on Sunday, August 9th. Hold up. Every time you hear that school bell, holler back so we can get you up in there, okay? Romeo's Backpack Giveaway, August 9th, Reading Cinemas. It's I-94-1.
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4: 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What's up? 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
10: 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At Just Swing It. 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Eat like a king. 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
4: All right, if you're fed up, you're done, enough is enough with certain things, this could help you.
5: The best way to end something is to starve it. No reaction. Just don't feed it. That's where the true power lies. You see, where attention goes, energy flows. Cut off the energy. Stop trying to respond. Sometimes the loudest response is silence. Let negativity starve, and you'll see how fast it fades away.

It is Jay Reed, and today is the day to do some good with the AppleCore Project, and our free food distribution is going down today at 616 Grace Street. That's G-R-A-C-E. The AppleCore Project prides itself in helping out the community, and that's what we do the last Wednesday of every month. So if you know somebody that needs help getting food on the table, you might need help getting food on the table, or you have nothing else to do, but you want to do some good.

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3: Yeah, buddy, let's get you fed right now. Thanks to Caesar's Deli, free lunch for you and a friend to there, and a pair of movie tickets to go check out any flick you want to at Reading Cinemas with IMAX plus Titan Lux. I'm Jay Reed, and all week long, we're doing movies where liars are the main characters because we're in July. You get it? You get it? And this by far is my favorite movie. Favorite one of two movies of all time. And this, yeah, this gotta be lying. Listen.
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3: 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You are good to go to Caesar's Deli and the Reading Cinemas. Let's go. Movie Match. 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
3: Is it The Usual Suspects?
2: Yeah, you know that classic right there, Kaiser Soze. I love that movie. You're going to love Caesar's Deli as well. You got free lunch for you and a friend and those IMAX movie tickets for Reading Cinemas. Hold up. Yeah, if you've never seen The Usual Suspects,

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Movies Where Liars Are the Main Characters is giving you the hookup with Movie Match. It's Hot 94.1. A million.

to me for the past month or so. You know, I've been trying to do 50 cool things here in Bakersfield I've never done in the whole time I've lived here. I did something so crazy. It wasn't crazy. It was amazing this past Saturday night that brought me to tears. Yes, it did. You want to see me cry? Go check out our Instagram.

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Top 94.1. 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
0: On the couch with my favorite sinner. 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
15: 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At Just Swing It. Swing like a boss. Eat like a king. 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

0: His rectum. The patient endured 2 days of stomach pain, nausea, and constipation before seeking help. Now, I'm no gym rat, but even I know that's not how you're supposed to lift weights. Next number.
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1: And having at least one lazy day per week can help reduce stress, high blood pressure, and chances of having a stroke. I suggest to you Raider fans that your lazy day not be on a Sunday. You know how your team does you. I'm Jay Reed, Nosework, your daily numbers. Yeah.

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1: You said you died for me. 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

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So if you know somebody that needs help getting food on the table, you might need help getting food on the table, or you have nothing else to do but you want to do some good for

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It's Hot 94.1, the Rhythm of the Valley. I am Jay Reed, and I need you to do me a favor, if you don't mind, and have a great rest of your hump day. Could you do that for me, please, please, please? Thank you very much. I would enjoy that. And spread the word. If you know somebody that needs help getting food on the table, you may need help getting food on the table. Hey, let them know we got them today, 3 to 5 o'clock at 616 Grace Street. That's where you're going to find me and the Apple Core Project, all right? And if you ain't got nothing to do and you don't mind doing some good in 100 plus degree weather, we need volunteers out there always. So come on through. Hope to see you then. If not, stick around. Randy coming up next with all kinds of stuff to hook you guys up with. Have a great day. I'll talk to you tomorrow. It's Hot 94.1.

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Hey, it's time to go. 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Hey, go. Hey, it's time to go. Hey. Hey. I was in Bakersfield, California in a whip. In a

0: It's time to go. 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Go, hey, go. Hey, it's time to go. Hey, hey.
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better just chill. I got all kinds of tickets coming up for you. SeaWorld San Diego, Universal Studios Hollywood, and not tickets, but a back-to-school backpack. I got a couple of those coming up for Romeo's Big Backpack Giveaway on Sunday, August 9th. Just listen, and you're

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14: 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At Just Swing It. 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Eat like a king. 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

or something about a conservative regular girl that still can beat up jazz. 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Zodiac sign, it must be a Gemini moon, cause we about to go half. 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

0: 94.1, the Rhythm of the Valley. It's Randy. We are logging down a backpack right now. What's your name?
1: Irene. Did I win?
0: Number 29.
1: Yes.
0: Congratulations.
1: You guys, I won.
0: She's the winner. You're the losers.
1: Yeah, all right.
0: Irene, you are going to join us. Romeo's Backpack Giveaway coming up Sunday, August 9th over at Reading Cinemas Valley Plaza 16. You got one of the backpacks loaded up, all right?
1: All right, thank you.
0: See you there. And I have another hall pass coming up before 5 o'clock. It's I-94.1.

0: 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Y'all know what this is.
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2: Dougie, you told me he been on some positive. Yeah, yeah. Lately, I just wanna show up and body some. Yeah, yeah. Always been a little mathematician. Lately, this cash I'm getting got me losing count of these bags. I've been moving too fast. Hard times don't last. Remember when cops are rats talking out my boy, you ain't with a

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0: right, we got more hot tickets right now. 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
1: Jamie.
0: You are caller 29.
1: All right.
0: Let's go. Congratulations.
1: I'm so excited.
0: It is going down. Universal Studios Hollywood. I got you free tickets for the new Fast and Furious Hollywood Drift roller coaster.
1: All right.

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0: Yeah.
1: It's the Migos.
0: And what it do, man?
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4: 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Who the fuck is you? Who the fuck is you? 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

Real. 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Exchange pounds for dollars and never converted cash. 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

0: just get hot 94.1, the rhythm of the valley. It's Randy. We got another hall pass right now. Hello.
1: Hello.
0: Hi, who's this?
1: Mercedes.
0: Number 29. Congratulations.
1: Thank you.
0: Mercedes, you're going to roll out with us. Romeo's backpack giveaway. We got you one hooked up for Sunday, August 9th. All right?
1: All right. Thank you so much.
0: We will catch you out there. It's all going down at Reading Cinemas, Valley Plaza 16. You got to win your way in. Another chance coming up on Hot 94.1.
2: It's Mr. 305 checking in for the remix. You know, they had that 75 Street Brazil. Well, this year's gonna be called Gaiocho. Que hola, gata, que hola, omega. And this is how we gonna do it. 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